kill a man I didn't know. I held my rifle high and shot him low. I'd like to think he really was to blame, for I never knew or never will.

I've heard people say that too much of anything is not good for you, baby. But

trials and my tribulations, through our doubts and frustrations, in my violence, in my turbulence.

0: Vinny Eynink.
1: Every night, this DJ plays the greatest selection of music, including classics such as this.